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0: 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Leave the direct on that last move.
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0: 24 Washington. Seriously, Larry, do you have a better location for this?
1: And just all I have is a third-party caller saying that there's a bonfire in front of the house.
0: We just came up Burner Avenue with a bunch of people sitting out front, but we didn't see any fire.
1: Washington's direct with that.
0: Is this third-party caller anywhere out here? They just told us.
1: Yeah, it's a third party. It's not in the area anymore.
0: Copy that, Charlie. Me and service, good.
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0: 69-2. 269 is right by MCTC. They're taking that. Can you take the phone out of the way?
1: Washington 1912. Put 269 on the original call. Now rush on the frequent call. Oh, big Trevor, get in there, 692 is direct, so it's responding to fall injury on 9431.
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Copy, in course.

Port of Correction, 51 in Washington. Can you have somebody come down and open the door? All right, we'll call him back.

0: Gordon. Pedestrian struck. Engine 2, truck 3. Medic 75-3, respond. PS1, 2157.
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0: Flash in a medic 75.3. Go ahead. This did not recommend the duty officer. Did you want them started as well? Why not? Go ahead and start them. Flash in copies. We're going to start. Switch to PS1. 2159.

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0: Between Boston PD, we figured out there's no need for EMS. 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He's going to come home.
1: Yeah. We're going to be clear. I'll show you clear on no service at 2215.

0: Fall Cinematics 753. Yes, ma'am. Is it a priority if HV responds to the hospital? They have another call that they have to handle.
1: No, ma'am. They're good. They can go on ahead.
0: Okay, well, no, thank you.

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Ambulance 2 respond, PS1, 2228.

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1: Yeah, we're good.
0: 22:46.

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1: EOP Gen 1. FP2. Target is your feet.
2: 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I got you 10-1, FP2.

0: So, watch, no injuries. Do you have a place in Rock Creek?
1: Watch this track, that's right. Very well.
0: I can't get us over with ourselves.
2: We have one fireplace in route. Do you need them?
0: That's right.
2: Yeah. Yeah, go ahead. 10-1, place you in service.
3: County, thank you, sir.
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1: G10.
0: Engine 10-1 is going to be clear. I'm going to be sitting here waiting on fire police. 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

0: Hey, if you can't let you go. 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
1: Okay, that's fine. I'm sensing northwest side and Chestnut. 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
0: Absolutely. 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
1: Okay, I got him here with me.
0: Go back to FB2.

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0: If you can, call over on the sheriff's band. 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Hey, the B10-1, saying he's walking up to them. He's actually talking to one deputy now.

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1: Chief 10.
0: 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He's departed the scene. He's semi available. The scene to turn over to Sheriff and Fire, please.
1: Available Chief 10, 2343.

0: Walsh Medic Chewy.
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1: I just got that way.
0: Okay, I talked to State. They're going to try to get somebody that will start it that way. 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

0: Los Angeles 1-1. Yeah, I don't think it's going to be the same as earlier. I have a distinguished. Are you good with that?
1: Absolutely. Thank you.
0: 216.

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1: It's used up for a wrong file that called us in. Same as earlier. If you have a number, if you could call them, have them come get us down near the driveway. I'm not attended, so they have either be down here in Washington or at the Burnell.
0: There you stay by 1 second.

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1: Alright. 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
0: Okay, what's that number?

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0: engine 1-1. Assume you're extinguishing then.
1: Unfortunately.
0: Okay, I don't know. Never did have anybody make contact with you.
1: I guess I'm calling, so no, there was some problems.

Engine 1-1 in St. Marie. You're heading down Portertown. Just pull with Jason. Oh, I'm sorry, right next to us. We're a line. We're actually on Portertown, but we should be charged out right in the back part.

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1: Ref.
0: You going to need any additional resources, or are you good with what you have?
1: No, we're good. Thank you.

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0: 75-9. 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Female patient, they knocked on the window. She did not respond, but they did see her chest rising.
1: Okay, thank you.

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0: 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Then EMS needed. Oil man was being short period while she was on the handle.
1: Okay, Keith, you have your telephone light, 4 hours.

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Wash engine 5-2. Engine 5-2, call advise that they struck something in the roadway from a vehicle that had already wrecked. They advised the headlights of that vehicle were on, but they had not seen any movement inside the vehicle, nor had anyone gotten out. Also, based on the cell phones, it looks like they're about halfway between the 73 and 72.

0: trying to.
1: Gotcha.
0: I don't have any response yet from 43. You want to take one, please?
1: Now you can hold it for now.

combustion engine, front fuse on the scene. I got one head on the guardrail. It's going to be westbound at 73. We'll be out checking. Fuse 522, scene, one in the guardrail westbound, 421.

0: 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You guys can be in clear off around to the rear.
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0: 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Is it 431? 425.
1: 431, 25,

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1: He's in 5-2.
0: Confirming two separate actions, have no entrapment, have one being evaluated by EMS. You can place 43 in service in town, thanks.
1: Engine 431.
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1: Engine 431, 426.
0: You can proceed. We need to stop short. 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

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But 751, you call her advising she's unable to get out of bed, so there's not going to be any lights on, but she said the front door is unlocked.

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0: 27 to Walsh NK. English Phyllis sought a public service transfer with a staffing of 4 to Adams County Company 5, Arkansas. 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
1: Copy.

0: T707, two-story commercial. Nothing in that from the Alpha. Outdated 360.
1: T27. Not better from the Alpha. Not complete the 360, 731.
0: T71, just hang out for on the street for a second.
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0: Nothing happened all the way around. 7-1, see if you can get up by the front door, see if you can hear an alarm.
1: Copy. Hey, Chief, you're advising nothing happened all the way around. I heard the alarm while you was doing your walkthrough when you was talking to the rescue engine.

0: C7 to Washington. Is there any possibility of getting a contact number for the owner?
1: Pacific Fox.
0: All right. There's no alarm sounding that we can hear. Everything's clear from the outside looking through the windows. No smoke evident.
1: Chief, you have your MDT with you in your car?
0: Yeah, I'm going back to it.
1: Both of those numbers are in those notes.
0: All right, thanks.
1: You got it, Chief.

0: T7 Washington. Sketchy. Smoke Senator of the phone, he's aware that the alarm went off. He says he has problems when it rains. This has happened before, so he says we're clear, don't see any smoke. We're going to go ahead and clear the scene. He's going to come by and try to get a reset.
1: Okay, Chief. 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

0: North Washington, but that wasn't responding to Harper's Ferry Road.
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0: Collection from the 10-11. She's been moved from the roadway. Copy 11, you're clear.
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2: Please respond to the 23 mile marker, Interstate 81 northbound for a traffic accident.

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1: Start the engine, that's fine. Same as the 23, and it's 81 southbound.

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1: It's yours. 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

0: 4923, we should have found the scene. Be 70 eastbound, just east of the 23, across the bridge. That one vehicle on the right shoulder. Yeah, check it.
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0: about 4 zone 6. I'll have the number 2 lane.
1: That's what's

0: front software loss. 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Property damage. 491 is going to be going to service momentarily. Do you have an ETA on MSB? I'm sure they're pretty busy this morning.
1: Oh, you said to turn around now.
0: Okay, I'll hang out to MSB get here. 42 can go and tow as well.
1: 42, you're in service.
0: Well, Godfrey's going back to me.
1: That's

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1: I got a phone number for you. It's going to be Jesse Alpha Atomic Edison. Taking that immediate attention due to the power line down on the fence and it possibly under your eyes.
2: All right, we'll give him the phone number, but PE is usually longer than that. You have a pole up from you that you can get me an H number off of a pole?
1: Yes, actually it's going to be H22846.
2: H22846, got it.
1: Perfect.

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Thank you, that ATV, the ATV at 11.

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0: 36 Washington. What channel is Frederick on? Rondell.
1: I believe so, Chief. They didn't advise when they first gave it to me.

0: 231, front of North Carolina. Yeah, that's right.
1: Okay, I'll turn on.
2: I'm seeing one vehicle on the roadway into a tree. Everybody's out. Update address is going to be 4319 Lane Road.
1: Okay, I'll turn around the scene, 4319 Lander Road, vehicle into a tree, 949.

0: 723 at 735. 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
1: Robert. 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
1: 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No, that's a...
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0: Do you mind your service?
1: 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But we have high water. One lane is totally submerged. You might want to come out with signs up.
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0: 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I'm investigating.
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0: calling. Can you send Mama an address for us, please?
1: Checking now. Are you back by the park? 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

0: 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It's like I got tree down all wires.
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0: Washington, it's going to be at Crystal Falls at Old Trolley Lane.
1: Okay, that'd be 216, 114.

0: 764.
1: Heavy, Chief.
0: Yeah, it looks like it's going to be on P-Pole H18795. Right now it appears to be on the Verizon line. I don't see any tire lines connected to it. It looks like it might have already been broke, but it is hanging in the road. You might want to let county roads know about it.
1: Okay,

0: 16-2 to Deputy Chief. Here. Do you want us to divert traffic, stop down here to Ruble?
1: Yeah, for right now, if you can, that'd be great. I'll go see if I can get some fire police. Well, you sound like fire police out here.
2: I mean, Deputy Chief.

F-60 Washington. Devise Power Company, there are people out of power here at this location, so. However, I don't see a wire unless it's laying back in the woods.

0: Heading 216.
1: Okay.
0: Unit P-16-1's asking where do you want him to go.
1: If you go to Crystal Falls at Ruble, we're going to send it to 16-2.
0: Okay.
1: That'd be 16-2. Good. Once the FP unit gets to you, you guys can go ahead and clear.
2: Sounds great, thank you.

Engine 16 to internals 11:30.

0: still be a black Jeep coming around to you. He lives on that side.
1: Okay, Kyra is calling back and told him that there's nothing they can do with paralyzed at all.
0: Yeah, they might be able to close road and let you get out of there.
1: He's up there with you now.
0: Yeah, he just pulled out of the same motherfucker.

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16,140 Trickling Spring Lane, Elizabeth South. Medical emergency, ambulance 2, respond Alpha, 1157.

0: W16. Is there any way to get a hold of Charlie Lane?
1: Not from either direction. I'll have to come around the other way. They can get to Charlie Lane. I'm sitting right at it.
0: Okay, I'll tell somebody around.
1: All right, copy that.

0: 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County Road is literally puts on up and down the hill.
1: All right, copy that, Nick.

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75-2 and Judy 75. The caller's advising she's located on the other side of the fence. She's trying to wave you down. We're direct with you.

0: 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This is a human listing. It's coming to respond 1240.
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0: 75-9, 26-year-old male. 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They advised him to contact us. He did have a noose. He said he no longer has that. Sheriff Martin is en route.
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I'm at fire alarm, and it's 3-1, truck 3, taxi 3 responded, 1246.

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0: 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We're available.
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1: 4-9. Engine 3 is on scene. Large, two-story, industrial type building, nothing evident. Yeah, I'm investigating. Engine 3 on scene, nothing evident. I'm investigating 1250. Engine 3 is on scene. Engine 3 1250.

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1: Looking on yet?
0: I'll check to see if you're still there. He's back full counting for a PI. 155 mile marker. Roll over.
1: 59-1 copies.
2: Yes. Not sure that's a recheck in the building.
0: Okay.

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0: 4 check and maps. Again, 3 employees, neither one of those 3 said they called the call station, so they're not sure what happened.

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1: Zero 64 is what's popping up on the panel here in the front.
0: Okay, I'm located at a full station that's covered in water. Not sure where it's coming from, but I'm going to guess that may be our issue. Malfunction.
2: That's probably it. It just says entry full station. Odor B. I don't know how that correlates at all.
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0: ahead, sir.
1: See if the system can be not reset, but at least in trouble, so it's still working. I did get a hold of someone. He's going to follow up with the facilities manager.
0: Okay, it's in trouble now. I think we're good to clear it.
1: Very well. Washington, Battalion 3. 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

0: 1581, Vegas Boulevard, Valley City Furniture, automatic firearm. Engine 4, Shelby 26, truck 4. Thank you for the response. 13. Dying 3 with 2. Thank you, 13, 18.
1: Washington for County 3, respond, Deputy 3 is available.
0: Tell Deputy 3, 13, 18. Deputy 3, can you call communications?
1: Yeah, what's the last four again?
0: .380.

0: Roger from engine 4. We've arrived at a single story commercial occupancy. Doesn't look to be occupied. We are investigating. We have normal conditions on the side, Alpha.
1: Engine 4 on the scene. Nothing evident. Investigating. 1322.

26-1, see you in the Tiger. Yes, 26-1, 13-23.

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1: Engine 4.
0: Now you see permanently closed. There's a KLMB property management sign on the building. Can you see if you have any good property reps in your system for a call? We're going to keep looking for a Knox box to make entry.

0: washer engine reaccess has been made. Phase 13.6. Battalion 3 from Edge 4. Good. We haven't found a knock box. Looking through the windows, there's no hazards. I know the note said second floor smoke. We're going to see if we can gain entry through the front door without causing any damage.
1: Okay. I'm going to try the number on the building.

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1: Engine 3, 1327.

0: Engine 3. Roger, Abbott. Thank you.
1: Battalion 3, were you direct on entry being made?
0: That's correct. Let me know what you find on the panel.

0: 320 South Palmer, it's your fault. You know, 75 respond, Alpha. 1332. G3. 1521 Basil. For the automatic alarm. Can you send 26-1 over?
1: Yeah, that'd be perfect. Thank you.
0: Thank you. Engine 26-1. Twenty-six one, 1521 Basil Boulevard for the automatic firearm for Battalion G3.
2: Hey, Battalion 3. We found a leak on the second floor.
1: We believe water's getting into a detector.
2: That's right.
1: Okay. Well, we're not having luck with the property rep service. I believe that in trouble as well.

0: stage, let us know when you pull that detector out of the loop.
1: Send it 26-1 to Washington. Do you have a business name?

0: engine, 26-1 to Washington.
1: Bev.
0: Do you have a business name for 1521 Basil Boulevard?
1: I'm working on it, that's why I didn't answer right away, stand by.

0: 6-1, you haven't left the parking lot, have you?
1: Negative.
0: Okay, don't. It's parked right at the intersection of Hazel Boulevard and the driveway to get back to Ashley Furniture.
1: Page engine 4, we disconnected the detector.

0: Peter, P-61, Washington County.
1: Good.
0: County roads, put up caution tape around the roads, where the fall drive out here.
1: Okay.

0: send it to the driver. Just confirm with him he does not need to do fire watch if he follows up with the contractor.
1: Watch the battalion, sir.
2: Thank you, sir.
1: A rep did show up one scene. We're turning that over to them. We're going to leave it in trouble. You can keep this single engine until 07:30 tomorrow morning. Also, 273 tomorrow. Until 07:30 tomorrow morning as well. And I'll have the fire marshals follow up.
2: Okay, Chief. Single engines for 1581 Vasil and 273 East Memorial. Okay, 41.
1: And 26 on the other one.
2: Well, by looking at my map, 1521 Vasil Boulevard is 6 ways to the intersection of Vasil and the road that you're going on to go back to Ashley Furniture. And I don't think there's anything sitting in the parking lot.
1: I would think not. We're going to slide over that way.
2: Okay. So as you were coming in to Ashley, it should be right there at the intersection. It's showing right across from Wendy's on my map, but there's nothing there.
0: 1342.

0: Washington 3. 10-3. We cannot locate that address. Do you have anything further?
1: Nope. I believe it's the same that you were just previously at. We just put it wrong.
0: Okay, very well. We're going to clear. We're available.
1: 34-4.

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1: 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Someone's 10-13-47.

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1: You gonna take Station 4 since it's a higher priority?
0: Yes, sir.
1: Alright.
2: Lost on Engine 4.
1: Yes, sir.
2: A 36-year-old male onset of chest pain 2 hours ago. We're continuing the assessment. Which medicine is coming?
1: Yeah, 5-4 is up on here.
2: Let me see. We'll advise if we have anything further.
0: Washington.
1: 5-3, you go to Washington and Madison.
0: Okay, responding with you.
1: 1401.

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Dispatch, 375, 30 disregard alert, calls canceled. 1434.

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1: Go ahead.
0: I'll be responding, Garrettsville.
1: FP2.

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0: Ocean 2503. One trio wires walking. There's Joe, Gary's Mullard. 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
1: Ocean 2503, 447.

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1: Good.
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1: 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I'm trying to track it down. We'll advise one available.
0: Okay.

0: G5
1: Okay, can we say line? Get the emergency block. 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
0: Phone number 85. 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
1: That's correct. That's the dispatch address.
0: Okay, sir.

这边的方面就是我说的是外乎哎呀比父亲这点

0: Yeah, B-11-3 dispatch.
1: Good.
0: Here, Chief 11, put everybody back in service. They need me or not.
2: Yeah, just to have him come in from the regroup side and block traffic.
0: Okay.

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0: Interstate 68 eastbound, an area that's 76-77 mile marker. A vehicle smoking from a property damage accident. It's Company 5, respond 1508.
1: Engine 5, 2 and 3.

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Possible injured person from an accident. AM 59, respond 1509.

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1: Yes, speaking of the Washington, we do that call in 15.
0: You are.
1: Copy, just all the men advising no injuries. You can show us responding with two.
0: So, repeat us 115-10.
2: Hughes responding, interstate 68. Go ahead and confirm 15 vehicle fire or an accident. 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

0: 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There's going to be a single vehicle in the median. We'll be out in about 2 minutes.
1: Engine flag, two single vehicle in the median. 58.
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1: 5-2, 5-2, 5-2, 5-2, 5-2, 5-2, 5-2, 5-2, 5-2, 5-2, 5-2, 5-2, 5-2, 5-2, 5-2, 5-2, 5-2, 5-2, 5-2, 5-2, 5-2, 5-2, 5-2, 5-2, 5-2, 5-2, 5-2, 5-2, 5-2, 5-2, 5-2, 5-2, 5-2, 5-2, 5-2, 5-2, 5-2, 5-2, 5-2, 5-2, 5-2, 5-2, 5-2, 5-2, 5-2, 5-2, 5-2, 5-2, 5-2, 5-2, 5-2, 5-2, 5-2, 5-2, 5-2, 5-2, 5-2, 5-2, 5-2, 5-2, 5-2, 5-2, 5-2, 5-2, 5-2, 5-2, 5-2, 5-2, 5-2, 5-2, 5-2, 5-2, 5-2, 5-2, 5-2, 5-2

767 Washington. Catch you. Not the same. There's another incident here. A tree across the roof. The wire's down. Have them come back. All right. You have a pole, anything close to you? Yeah, I'll get you something.

G7 Wash. Yes. 19, get close to the pole that's involved, and the other poles near it don't have any PE numbers on them. It's the exact same spot they were at earlier. The tree is fallen and taken down what they just fixed. I need all three services here, actually. Power, phone, and cable, it's all down.

engine 152, paramedic engine 251, engine 172, paramedic engine 713, engine 33, Howard County engine 41, rescue squad 15, Carroll truck 1, truck 4, tanker 33, Carroll tanker 1, tanker 17, ambulance 158, Carroll medic 18, battalion 901, battalion 902, safety 900, 2, Damascus Rose, recharge 12,826, Old National Pike, building fire, 9 Delta, 633.

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1: 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I have wires across the Edgemont Road also. Can you start calling the police? We're going to shut the road down and keep people off of them.

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0: Also, if you would find out from Q7 where he'd like to have me at.
2: I'm going to be westbound to the area of the 68 mile marker, get west, and roll over, 9 India, 1628.

of a medic unit out of your station 2 available for that vehicle accident on the 25 southbound. Send for me, thanks.

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Assist on a personal injury collision. Medic 2, respond 1628. Chief 7.

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0: He identifies the highways, the lights at East Baltimore and Frederick Road are flashing.

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Okay. Keep calling me off here.

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Rescue 1, Medic 18 and Chief 1 are in service, 1539. Roger, that's

2268. 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

0: Bush Washington. 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
1: Alright, I'm going to go ahead and send 35 over to help that out.
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1: No, we should be okay. Thank you.
0: Okay.
2: Thunder 9, Washington,
0: where are they? Accidental alarm. 75-9-1, accidental alarm. 1655.

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It'll have to be our Hydra Nice Walker, but you guys can go pursue up to the scene with them.

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1: Yeah, it cleared his office. It sounded like it was one of the portals.

0: Washington, 13-2 zone 3, kind of a two-story residential. Not sure if they have, do have solar panels on the front of the roof. We'll be investigating.
1: This is 13-2, 16-2 zone.

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1: G13.
0: I had the Amazon call. Do you have a point of contact to call back? Because the people here at the gate don't have a clue.

0: from G13.
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0: I had the Amazon call. Do you have a point of contact to call back? 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

0: 13.
1: Good.
0: We got a call from a managing partner of the property next to Amazon, or somewhere there at Amazon. That's who our caller was. She's in Bethesda.
2: I'm in the area, so I'll be looking.
0: Sorry.
2: C7 Washington.
0: Q7.
2: Potomac Edison arrived. 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

0: And just looking through the wash. Just complete. Two stores all the way around. Nothing happened. I do a propane on the rug with good enough power meters.
1: P32. 360 complete. Two stores all the way around. Propane on the Bravo. 1702.
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1: We all copy.

0: smell, so there's a chance that it might just be the dust burning off.
1: Okay, understood. Yeah, that's the same story we're getting. So we're trying to best keep. Real quick, we'll be out of it.
0: G-13. Good. Chief, have you been able to go around the building yet? We've also got information relayed to us that it could be possibly the retaining pond that could be near the trailer park there at North Haven.
2: I'm in route to the trailer park pond right now.
0: Okay. Thanks, Chief.
2: Yep, thank you.
1: You know, did you go to Austin?
0: 13-2.
1: No readings on the meter. It's a good intent. Turn on the heat for the first time. You go in and pull truck 4. There's going to be gone abandoned.
0: Engine 4, truck 4, you're in service.

0: Washington C-13, Brushing is doing the same. It's definitely the water retention center is running over into the trailer park.
1: Okay, Brush 13, C-13 on the scene. Okay, I'll change it to North Haven.
0: Washington, you tell me 35 on scene as well.
1: Okay, it's only 35. Chief, do you have any needs at this point? Utility 2 EMS 1811 status check.
0: Okay, 1811.

0: Chile 35 from 1814. The narrative 13908, okay, the retaining wall, there's no breach, it's a design gate that just allows water out in the airflow.
1: Yes, sir, I see you up there.
2: Watching from 1702.
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2: Can you add me to the call at Amazon on Creighton Boulevard?
3: All right, they're on PS1. Actually, give the tackle one off, so I'm going to switch everyone over.

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0: 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I'm assuming you need us en route to Amazon.
1: Class switched to attack one offs. If you want to start that way, go ahead.
0: 13-2 Cobbs, we'll first attack one.
1: Section 1712.

0: Washington, G13.
1: G13.
0: Well, Amanda Lane, as far as the water is concerned, it comes from the Amazon holding pool and it crosses road on Amanda Lane. Causes a flooding condition for this development, which needs to be addressed. I don't know if it's like county code enforcement, county roads, but somebody needs to come out and take a look at this so they can reroute this water. In the wintertime, it's going to be a real hazard for the fire apparatus, etc.
1: Okay, Chief, 1702 from EMA's en route. I don't know if he has any contacts that he's good with from there. We're also going to call the female back that called us to see if we can get anything out of her as well.
0: Okay, I'll be on the scene until the arrival. Thanks.
1: Okay. Are you placing 13?
0: We just cleared Fairview and are heading your way. Do you need us to get back to the station? We're back to the station. There's not much we can do. I always want to talk to road work or somebody to see how they can revert this water.
1: Okay. Washington 13-2-0. Have you 13-2-17-15.

0: Washington
1: 713. Hey, 13, good.
0: I just spoke with the female call earlier. She's going to try to make a contact with a structural engineer closer here in the area to have them respond. Was you able to make visual contact on the retaining pond?
1: Yeah, retaining ponds are full. It's holding water back like it's supposed to. It's just filled up.
0: Okay, so the only overflow then is coming out of that gate, nothing from outside of the pond or anything else.
1: Yeah, there's like three different ponds back here, and the one's coming through the gate, and it's like water running up underneath the ground and coming up as well.
0: Okay.

State 70 westbound 24, personal injury collision. Because the company's 2 and 4, rescue squad 4. Ambulance 29, ambulance 26 respond. 1725.

0: 26 nines.
1: Good.
0: Also have reports of a vehicle in the median that's 26. You want to check that on your way up through?
1: Yeah, we'll check it out. Thank you.
0: PS1. Engine 2-1, you direct. Two vice direct. Siren, gotcha.

0: watch him if they tell him, just, it's going to be on the bridge just prior to the 24. Hold the westbound assignment. You can clear the eastbound.
1: Okay.
0: And I'm not on 10. I got on a 24 behind me.
1: Okay. Well, put the eastbound assignment to service. On 4. 49-1. Your call has been canceled. 1727. Good, Chief.
2: Emergency manager is requesting engineering.
1: Okay, I'll make notification.
0: One, did you copy? It's east of the bridge at the 24 on the westbound lane.

0: North Entry 811, I copy. I don't think she won't talk to you.
1: Thanks, sir.
2: Wash Tank Engine 2-1.
1: Hi.
2: Just checking, did you copy the report from 1811? He advises it's going to be on the bridge east of the 24.

Yeah, I would say you could cautiously.

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1: Okay.

0: 269 Washington, South Africa. 269, Pendock on scene. Cece said that he doesn't need any help from us, so please call him. Washington, sir.
1: Washington, HL11. The center bender on the bridge just east of the 24 has cleared. You can place the assignment first.
0: Washington, can you use on the I-20? The assignment has been placed in service at 1733.

0: County to Washington County. Companies do clear their active measures. We need an engine out of Company 2. I was just inquiring if they were available.
1: Available.
0: Yeah, 2.
1: Southbound I-81, 1739.

Between to Berkeley County, 21 mile marker, 81 southbound, first lunar collision. NGLP2 respond, third alert, 1740.

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1: Something for you.

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0: Citrus Road, Mosquito Canal parking, three leaking fluid, incoming 11, engine 8, hazmat 20, responding 206. Engine 11, 202. Two level will run, PS20, 206.
1: Watch Chief 11.
2: Okay.
1: Caller is advising that a train come through. Two of the locomotives struck trees that were hanging down. Believe you're going to have fluid leak from both of them. No actual accident.
0: $17,436 here, court, traumatic injury, police on scene, 975 for response, tech alert, 1807.
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0: $17,436 Ferris Court, traumatic injury, police on scene, medic 754, response time alert, PS1-1807.
1: Chief 11, it is not at an actual crossing. I'm going to try to get you to the best location. We're still on the line of the caller. Let's go ahead and move your operation over to Tac 1.
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0: They've only hold the engine up on 34 as well. 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Maybe we can see it.
1: That's negative. I'm trying to meet up with the train right now, but the train is right here prior to the Rudin crossing.
0: You want us to continue that way then?
1: Yeah, have everybody proceed to the Rudin crossing. What's up here?
2: Okay, thank you.

0: Chief 11, I hear that correct. You have located the tree.
1: That's correct. It'll be located after we return to California.
0: Okay.

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1: T-11.
0: I'm going to go ahead and establish the T-11 command. I do have two damaged locomotives. One's leaking some sort of oil, trying to figure out how. The other one's leaking diesel fuel. The first one does have major damage. Do you have a Cess 2SX to wrap it out?
1: Yes, they are the ones you called it in, so I'm assuming so.

Cessna 20 Alpha. Mars Hazmat 20.

0: 410-7, do you have a hazmat unit out?
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3: Good.
0: So you do have the hazmat unit in route 3. Anything else you know that you're going to need?
3: As of now, not yet. I'm talking with one of the crew captains now about hazmat response, if anything else needed.

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0: Rush and myself going in service, situation turned over to emergency management.
1: 213, Rush 13, going in service, 1814.

Okay, I'm Jack. I'll probably just wait for you to do that.

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0: Well, the second locomotive is going to have a cracked 2-inch pipe right at a valve with an unknown quantity of motor oil. If you have anything to secure piping on the valve dead tail at the threads, and that's where it's leaking.
1: We should, first aid theory we can use, buddy.
0: Okay, another leak of diesel fuel. I'm not on the source of it yet, but...

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1: Yes, command.
0: Just confirming, we're going to come down 340 for the Keith shirt, and then you're right there.
1: Yeah, get on 340, go on 35, and make a left on 2K,

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0: 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Do you guys need anything else?
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74, Washington County, engine 16-1, British Squad 8, Hamilton 8-9, Washington, Hamilton 75-1-2. I-70 westbound area of Monument Road, a vehicle accident, 9-5 at 19-6.

0: Mutual Aid to Frederick County, I-70 westbound, Crossing Monument Road, personal injury collision, engine company 16, medic 75, respond, 1918.
1: Washington 10-5-2 clear the hospital, responding to I-70.
0: 10-5-2 clear hospital, responding I-70, 1918.

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1: Bridge.
0: Chambers, 247-293.
1: I'm going back. No, I have somebody come out to my number.
0: Yeah.

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1: I'm going to try to have that one.

0: Sorry, Dayline 47.
1: Whatever.
0: I tried calling them back twice and there's no answer.
1: Okay. We've tried several times to try and get a hold of somebody.
0: Okay, it's okay.

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1: Apple Watch 752, trying to get a hold of you, from team. See if we need it.
0: Turn to the left, 28. Washington, England 352. Just trying to get in touch with somebody on the scene, and also the target advise. I do have somebody out there as soon as possible, but they're tied up right now.
1: Okay, so I told you 30 seconds ago, you can hold the USO and see and turn everyone else. Roger, 10 to 5, he's direct available.
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0: That's why we probably got all week. 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
1: Command by two situation turn over to CSX, 1936.

0: Stand by, do you watch it?
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0: Country, do you want EMS services where available no patient?
1: Stand by, do you want no patient, 1949.